0: The Rockin' Life, Jakarta, Bandung, and Bali.
1: It is what it is, they be like, oh she's a whole different animal. Got the beast on leash to the net, nun tease, she's a whole different animal. Bloody on the hit, to take a jumping on, but the white trying to glitch.
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1: 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Whole different animal.
2: 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Different animal. 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

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Rocking you in Jakarta, Bandung, and Bali. 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